the pain. Support for WWOZ comes from the Hellas Foundation, advancing access to the arts with Art for All, providing Louisiana residents with complimentary admission to New Orleans' leading cultural institutions. More information at thehellasfoundation.org.

hell, you know. I say towels by the bathroom.

Well, now that it seems that we have vehicles, let's see where we're going. Let's see where we're going.

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1: Strobe lights beam, creates dreams. Walls move, minds do too. 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

set of vocal group harmony, Doo-Woppers. All the folks that say that the first rock and roll song had a guitar in it, back before they could afford the guitar, they're singing on the street corner. Doo-wop had to precede rock and roll. But for some reason, it's never considered as a possibility for the first rock and roll song. The Fidels, Why Do I Love You? Then the Arcades, with A Fine, Fine Girl and A Fine, Fine Frame by the Continentals, a Brooklyn band. The Fidel Tones, as in fidelity, that was the big deal, hi-fi fidelity. The Fidel Tones, jumping on that bandwagon. Is it too late? Well, after those doo-woppers were doing all that beautiful harmony, folks said, hey, let's just put a whole lot of energy in it.

0: Well, it's a good thing we all know there's no such thing as a ghost, isn't it, Wally?
1: I just moved in my...

0: can't stop. Keep rocking, kid.
1: Aren't you ashamed?

0: I'm sorry, Dave. I'm afraid I can't do that.
1: A long time ago, you put on a scene at midnight like a

your little cash. Dig down in that pocket, pull the green stuff out. Let's get this joint a-jumpin', so spread that stuff about.

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Out here, can't get no wine or beer. Decorate the counter, man. 'Cause Saturday is here.

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Yeah, you know, it's also been quite a while since I heard from my friend on the saxophone. So I'd like to hear a little bit. Could I give him a little bit? Could I give him a little bit? When I count to four, give the sax some more. Alright? Alright.

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It's a right song. 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And a little bit further in our discussion here with Hazel Dickens, she'll tell you about that song. So now I'm going to try to play this right song that we were referring to, is Won't You Come and Sing for Me? And thank you all for listening.

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Hey now, it's Reverend Goat Carson saying howdy to New Orleans and the rest of the planet, and to tell you, you're listening to the most spiritual.

Oh, yeah. Preach it. Kelly Love Jones, More to Life off of her album, I believe it came out in 2022, called Trust. And you can catch her at the Listening Room tonight down on St. Bernard, Urban Roots. All right. It's about that time, 3 p.m. You tune to WWOZ 90.7 FM in New Orleans. 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

0: as keen as clothes,
1: watching us with bows.
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0: Does she have a frown?
1: Say no, she's a talk of all the town.
0: Men all gather round Miss Hannah.
1: Now is she lovely? Boy, I mean, all other girls in town go unseen.
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1: Boy, what a smile.
0: Men would walk a mile for Hannah.

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Let's go. Get the bucket, let's rest the can. Think how fun, raise plenty things. Get the bucket, let's rest the can. I'm talking to every human, every natural man.

phone.

Father Joe, you my little too. 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You ain't so sweet. Knock this last jump, boy, and knock you off your old feet.